0: einfach die beste Musik. Antenne Thüringen.
1: Yo, man.
2: Yo.
1: Open up, man.
2: Yo, what you want, man?
1: My girl just caught me.
2: You made her catch you?
1: I don't know how I let this happen.
2: With who?
1: The girl next door, you know?
2: Man.
1: I don't know what to do.
2: Said it wasn't you.
1: All right.

0: Nee.
1: Antenne Thüringen.
2: One day, this nation will rise up, live out the meaning of its creed. We hold these truths to be self-evident that all

0: Thüringen.
1: Now this is not the time or the place for broken-hearted.